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in the ashtray, reminiscing on those past days. 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And every once in a while, I start texting, write a paragraph, but then I delete the message. 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
1: Hey there, good morning. Today it's going to be a little bit cloudy out and about. So just something to keep in mind for the start of the day. 31 degrees is going to be the high for today, so warm, but then tomorrow it gets even warmer. We're going to have highs of about 33 degrees. And then it looks like that's going to be the end of the 30s weather for the foreseeable future. After that, we're looking at like highs of 28, 29 degrees for Thursday and Friday. And that's going to stay more or less in that range, 27, 28 degrees between now and next week. So there you go. Enjoy the last couple of days of 30-ish weather as a high anyways. Lows of 21 for tonight. And right now, that's exactly what the temperature is, I believe. Is that true? Is that right? No, I don't think that's right. I don't think it's 21 degrees at the moment. Actually, I think my weather app might be messing up a little bit. Actually, it's like 17 degrees. All right, 17 degrees. I'll take it. Wake up.
0: Now, the morning show with Sally.
1: It is indeed. Good morning. You've made it to the middle of the week. Hooray. Woot woot. Welcome to Tuesday. It's the 13th of October. How's everyone doing? How is the week going for you so far? Remember, even if it's not going great, we can turn things around for you. We'll do our best anyways. And that's exactly what I'm here to do for you.
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1: Get in touch with me and let me know what songs you want to hear, what is happening with you, what's on your mind. I am here for you for the next 3 hours. Everyone take off your shoes and get comfy. Yeah, let me know. I'd love to hear from you this morning. Get in touch on WhatsApp. The number, as always, is 015-5955-1042. 015-5955-1042. We got just a second, our little game that we play. That's on the way in a little bit. And also, we've got some Grace Carter for you, some Halsey later on the show. And right now, let's do this. It's The Dumb Song by AJR.

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0: got some Morgan Wallen for you. Been by now. It's the morning show for Tuesday. Hey, it's Sally here with you. Good morning to each and every one of you. Hope you're having a wonderful week so far. And like I was saying, if not, don't worry. Let's see if we can turn things around for you. Good morning to Ismail and Megan getting in touch this morning already. As always, thank you for your message, my friend. Have a lovely day. Also, hello to Dennis, who says, hi, Sally. Good morning. I want to ask if you have any song from Keen. If you can play Somewhere Only We Know. I love that song. It's a song I sing all the time. It's one of the ones that I can just sort of like, I just know all the lyrics, and it's just like one of my favorite songs ever. So absolutely, we'll do that for you, Dennis. Good morning. Thank you very much for your message. Also, I had a little message here that came through from Hadil and Malika.
1: Good morning, Sally.
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0: I'll see what I can do for you guys. Good morning to you both. Hope you have a beautiful, beautiful day. Right now, it is time for our little game that we play in the morning to get the brain engaged, moving the juices, you know, the juices are flowing is what I was trying to say. But yeah, basically I play for you up to 5 seconds of the intro of a song and you got to guess what the song is. Super simple. And the game is called Just a Second. All right, because that's what I start with, right? Like I start with just a single second and then we ramp up. So let's get straight into it then this morning. I'm not sure how many seconds you're going to need for this one, all right? But I have faith in you, okay? I have faith in you that you're going to get this. All right, what is this song that I'm featuring for you on Just a Second? All right, there you go. That's all you're getting. Here it is again. All right, what is the song? Get in touch with me and let me know. The number to get in touch on is 015-5955-1042. 015-5955-1042. All right, let me know what the song is. And yeah, let's get to those requests then. Dennis, this is for you.

0: Hadil and Malika, I hope you enjoyed your song there. That was, of course, Shakira and Burna Boy and Die Die. And also before that, we played, Keen and Somewhere Only We Know. And I had this message that came through here. It says, good morning. Thank you, Dennis. Also one of my favorite songs for Keen. It made my day. Greetings. And that came from Janine. So there you go, Dennis. You've made Janine's morning as well. And all Hadil, thank you so much. You say, Malika is thrilled to hear her request on the radio anytime. Good morning to you. Yes, you, everyone listening. Thank you very much for being here with me on the morning show. We're playing a little game called Just a Second. I play you the introduction of a song, and you got to guess what the song is. I've only played you a single second, and already the messages are just pouring in. So, quick recap. This is what I gave you. What is this song? Here it is. Okay, that's it. That's all I gave you. Just a single second. I was not prepared for the onslaught of messages. Hadil, you got the correct answer. Yahya Nash'at as well, more or less. Also, I just want to say I'm getting some very funny variations of the name, but I'm accepting all of them. But they're great. Like, thank you for being creative this morning. Yes, Yahya, you got the correct answer. Well done to you. Also, hello to Adam getting the correct answer as well. Hello to Justina Sammy. Good morning. Yes, you got the correct answer as well. Thank you very much. Let's see. I also had this request come through. Hi, Sally. Can you play Three Doors Down and Lips of an Angel? That was actually Hinder. That was not Three Doors Down. I'll see if I can do that for you. Good morning. I also had this lovely, lovely message from our youngest listener.
1: Good morning, Sally.
0: Hi.
1: My name is Mustafa Dotto. Welcome to school.
0: Good morning, Mustafa Tata. Thank you for your daily message. It makes

0: Hi.
1: Good morning, Sally and Malak.
0: Good morning, all of you. And yes, you got the correct answer as well, as does Iman this morning. Also, Lata Hussein, who says, finally, a song that I can recognize. Good morning, dude. You got the correct answer. And also, this voice note came through.
2: Hello, good morning, Sally.
0: Hi.
2: I'm going to school, and the song is...
0: And then you go on to get it right, and then you sent me this.
3: My name is Hazim, by the way.
0: Hi, Hazim. Good morning. Yes, everyone else, keep the messages coming through. I can see them, like, just absolutely, just, again, the messages are going crazy. I'm going to do my best to stay on top of them and read out your name, give you a shout-out, that kind of thing. But, yeah, let me know, what is this song? All right, there you go. It's a single second. Get in touch on WhatsApp. 015-5955-1042 is the number to get in touch on WhatsApp this morning. And I'll be playing an additional second in a little bit. All right, there's a lot of requests that came through. I'll see what I can do for you. But first, let's do surfaces and your way.

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0: That's another drink, Marshmallow and Kelsey Ballerini. Yeah, there's a mouthful right there. Hinder as well before that, and Lips of an Angel, playing that for D this morning, who wanted to hear it. Hope you enjoyed that track. I personally love that song so much. Bless you. You're like, thank you. Of course, yes, it's Hinder. I actually had to park on the side to be able to text you properly. I'm always driving on the highway at this time, and I just try to text short messages. Do you know what? As you should, D. As you should. Good morning to you. Have a wonderful day. I hope you say you're loving the morning vibes, and thank you so much. I'm glad that I'm able to share that with you. All right, let me see here. Hello to Kerem and Nala getting the correct answer. I want to tell Kerem that I'm proud of him. He's now team captain. He plays football. And Nala, she has a skating competition after tomorrow, so please wish her luck. Tell them that I love them both so much. Of course, that's from Inji. They're leaving the car now. You say, I hope they heard that message before they left the car. Shout out to you guys. Good morning to Inji, to Kerem, and to Nala as well. Hope you all you guys have the best day at school. And those are some awesome things. You know, whether it's Kerem or Nala, very, very cool stuff. Inji, you should definitely be proud. All right, let's get to your answers then. Trying to stay on top of them. I've been playing for you a couple of seconds of a song, a single second currently. We're going to add another second now, asking you to guess what the song is. This is what I played for you a little while ago. All right, that's it. That's all I needed to play. And the messages have been pouring in. All right. Bear with me because I am trying to get through as many of these as possible. So I know obviously a lot of you want to hear your names shouted out and that kind of thing. And, you know, kids being dropped off at school. I'm trying to get through as many of them as I can. I see all your messages, though, so thank you so much. Muhammad Omar, you're getting the correct answer this morning. Hello to you. Let's see who else. Good morning to Tariq Dahab as well, who gets the correct answer. Hello to Anas Abdurrahman. Says, wish you the best morning forever. That's very sweet. Not just the best morning today, but like forever. Thank you, Anas. You got the correct answer. Hello to Kareem as well. Says, hope you're having a great day, and everyone listening as well. Let's see here. Let me see what I can do for you. You have a request, Kareem. Hello to Kareem Akram, who gets the correct answer. Hello to Mustafa Yahya as well, getting in touch with the correct answer this morning. You also left me a voice note.
1: Good morning, Salim. My name is Murad. I'm going to school. And the answer is...
0: And then you got the correct answer. Thank you very much for your message. Hello to Lily getting in touch. Hello to Rawan Khalil and to Ali and Murad. You guys get the correct answer. Ghad Al-Hifni as well. Hello to you. Good morning. Thank you for your request. I'll see what I can do for you. Ismail's like, maybe it's a pop song? It's definitely a very popular song, I'll tell you that much. Hello to Kevin and Karen getting the correct answer. Hello to Ahmed Yusuf getting the correct answer as well. Hello to Halima, who's 12 years old, says, I love your radio show. Thank you so much. Thank you for your message. Hello to Jada as well, getting, a lot of you actually just requesting stuff. So there's too many requests coming through, so I don't think I'll be able to get through all of them, but I'll try to get through as many as I possibly can, okay? Promise. I also had this voice note.
2: Hi, Sally. I am Dalila. I'm going to school. I think the answer is...
0: And then you got it right there. That's Dalila. Good morning, Dalila. Hope you have a wonderful day at school.
3: Good morning, Sally. My name is Mildora.
4: And we think the answer is...
0: And then you guys get it right. Good morning. Hello to Miriam, who says, I feel like it's a song I know, but I can't figure it out. I got the artist. Why can't I remember? You definitely got the artist. You did. So just keep on going. I believe in your problem solving skills. Noha El Katafani, hello to you. And hello to Celine on her way to school. You say, I have a trip. Thank you very much. And you get the correct answer. Hello to Ahem as well, getting in touch. Hello to Carmen, who left me this voice note.
5: Good morning, Sally. How are you doing today?
0: I'm good. Thanks, Carmen.
5: And the song.
0: Yes, it is indeed, Carmen. Good morning. Thank you very much. Also, we had this message.
6: Good morning, Sally. We are on the way to school. I'm Dana.
0: Hi, Dana.
6: Wishy, wishy, hi, wishy, wishy, bye.
0: Thank you. Good morning. Hello to Neda as well, who says, it's definitely this. Have a wonderful day. Thank you so much. Have a wonderful day yourself, Neda. Thank you. Thank you so much. All right, you guys, the messages are just absolutely just going crazy. So I'm going to do my best to get through, like I say, as many of them as I can. What is this song? I'm going to add an extra second now. All right, there you go. That's the additional second for you. Here it is one more time. All right, what's the song? Get in touch on WhatsApp. 015-5955-1042 is the number to get in touch on. I promised you some Halsey earlier, so here is Halsey and Stefflon Don and Big Sean. This is Alone.

0: Teddy Swims, Mr. Know-It-All, this is Nyla FM and The Morning Show. Coming up, we've got Stop the Wedding for Ash, playing that for Adam and Nicole. You guys wanted to hear that song yesterday, and I promised you I'd play it for you today. So that is coming up for you guys. Good morning to you. I just want to say I've had some really, really, really sweet messages that have come through, like this one, for example.
1: Good morning, Sally. I love you so much, and can you please play Drop Dead by Olivia Rodrigo? If you can't, I understand, because I know every morning you have a lot of messages to send. I love you.
0: Thank you so much. What a sweet message. Thank you very, very much. I don't think I'm going to have time to play Olivia Rodrigo for you. I'm going to be honest, but I really appreciate the very, very sweet things you said. Good morning. Also, hello to Karim, who says, can you please say happy birthday to Omar Harbit, please? Happy birthday, Omar. Hope you have the best, best day. That's from me and from Karim as well. Hope you guys just enjoy the day celebrating and just make the most of it. All right, everybody, we are playing Just a Second. I've played 2 seconds so far of this song, and you guys are just all over it. What is this song? All right, there you go. That's what it is. Get in touch and let me know if you know what that song is. All right, let's go through all 7 million messages. Let's do it.
2: Hi, Sally. My name is Philo Patil.
0: Hi, Philo.
2: And I sing the answer to the song is One Shot. Mushi mushi hi, mushi mushi bye.
0: Okay, thank you very much. It's not quite that, but, you know, I kind of get where you're coming from. Let's see who else. Lauren, you're getting the correct answer this morning. Good morning to you. Hello to Zaina Madbouli saying, is it Set Fire to the Rain by Adele? No, it is not. It is not that. But we also had this message.
3: Sally. My name is Ian.
0: Hi.
3: And I think the answer to the brain teaser is...
0: And you got it right. Well done. Well done. Hello to Jesse getting the correct answer. Hello to Sema as well getting the correct answer. Hello to Taha. Says, I know this song. And you got it right. Remember, I'm going to be playing the song after 8, so stick around for that. Sharifa and Hussein, you get the correct answer. Maha says, good morning, Sally. Of course, Just 1 Second is enough. That song is iconic. I still play it every now and then, and I know it word for word. I know, right? It's just epic. So definitely stick around for that. Maha, good morning to you. Hello to Raghda Ashri, who says, good morning. Well, it's this amazing artist's a hit, and I will be playing it afterwards. You got the correct answer. Well done. Hello to Rami Lathi, good morning to you, my friend. Thank you for your message. Hello to Yunus Isam as well, getting the correct answer. Hello to, let's see here, who else? Okay, this person, you sent through your message. Karma, you got the correct answer. Sara Darwish, you get the correct answer. Artist, you say, I can't remember the name of the song. So that's Sara, Ali, and Aiz. Good morning to all of you. Hello to Muhammad Rif'i, who gets the correct answer. Also had this voice note.
4: Hi, Sally. I am Nagwa.
0: Hi, Nagwa.
5: I am Talia.
0: Hi, Talia.
6: And I am Rasha.
0: Hi, Rasha.
4: I have a competition for the gymnastics. I think the answer is
6: Hotel California.
4: Hotel California. Mushy mushy hi, mushy mushy bye.
0: Mushy mushy hi, mushy mushy bye. I love how mom is giving you the answer there in the background. I can actually tell you that's not true. That's not correct. Hotel California is not what we're featuring this morning, but lovely to hear all your voices. Hello to Mayi Idib. You get the correct answer. Hello to Abdurrahman Khalil getting the correct answer as well. Let's see who else. Dr. Ala Andil, hello to you. Yes, spot on, my friend. And also... Bless you. Amina Bishara saying, how about a song with your lovely voice? That's not what anyone is signing up for today, I promise. We could talk about the logistics of doing that another time, but no one wants to hear me sing. They want to hear the artist sing. So thank you for the message, though. I really appreciate it. And a big shout out to you. Also, hello to, let's see here, Adam, who wanted to hear Passenger by Alex Warren. Yes, I did promise you I'd play you that yesterday, so I'll do that for you. But first, let's do this. Ash and Stop the Wedding. We got some Nickelback on the way as well. So just trying to get everything in for you before 8 o'clock when we reveal what the song is and play it out.

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1: Hi there. Good morning. Good morning. So today and tomorrow are going to be the warmest days in a while. It cools off quite significantly after that. So highs of 31 for today. Tomorrow is about 33 degrees for the high. And then it drops down to about 28 degrees-ish. Kind of going to stay in that ballpark. 28, 27. It shouldn't be kind of passing the 30 mark is what they're saying. So something to keep in mind. We're going to have lows of 21 tonight, which is also going to be the warmest evening for a while, actually. It gets much cooler after that, with like next week around the same time is going to be like 17 degrees. So it's gonna get chilly pretty fast. And right now it's 22 degrees across Cairo. Wake up.
0: Now, the morning show with Sally.
1: That it is. Good morning. Thank you for being here with me. Yes, it is 8 o'clock and we are playing a little game called Just a Second, where I feature up to 5 seconds of the intro of a song and you have got to guess what the song is from what I share with you. All right, that's what we've been doing, really. And this is what I played for you not too long ago. Have you been able to figure it out? All right, there you go. Two, three-ish seconds, I would say, of the intro. And I've been asking you to guess what the song is. I'm going to go through the last couple of messages right now before I reveal the answer and ultimately play the song. I just really appreciate these lovely messages. Oh, hang on a second. Let me try that again. I didn't actually, yeah, here we go. Let's do that again.
2: Hi, Sally. My name is Ahmed.
3: My name is Melia.
2: And we're on our way to school. And we want to wish you a happy morning. Mushy, mushy, hi. Mushy, mushy, bye.
1: Thank you for wishing me a happy morning. I wish you a happy morning as well. Good morning to Mo Salah, who says, give Rana Hani another hint. She is hopeless. I think I've given a lot of hints with this one. And you say, it's this epic song. I genuinely don't know how she doesn't recognize the intro. And a big shout out to Mustafa Toto. Mushy, mushy, hi. Mushy, mushy, bye. Shout out to all of you. Good morning. Hello to Bishoy Emil getting the correct answer this morning. Hello to Sharif, who also gets the correct answer. Says it's by the candy company. Yeah, I hear you. Also, let's see here. Who else? Baha'iddin Sharif. Good morning. Hope all is well with you. Wish you a wonderful morning. And yes, you got the correct answer as well. Also, I love the enthusiasm on this message.
4: This is Taj.
1: Hi, Taj.
4: And the answer is...
1: And then you got it right. Thank you so much for coming to this with such gusto. Hello to, let's see, who is this person? Oh, yes, Muhammad Abu Saud. Yes, you got the artist, but you did not get the song. You said, is it Mockingbird? No, it is not Mockingbird. Let's see here. Nigar, you're getting the correct artist. Well done to you. Salim and Yahya also getting the correct answer. Also writing it like the candy. Hello to Nadine Wael as well. You get the correct answer. Good morning. Ahmed Gamel, good morning to you. You get the correct answer. Osama Ghuraba. Kind of. It's not Love Yourself. But yes, you're on the right track. Hello to Nigm, who says, how are you doing? Great, Ya Rab. I'm going to try to remember it. I know it's so popular. You got the artist. Okay, so Nigm, you're already better than yesterday when you told me that you knew what it was, but you didn't. So you're good. See, that's the kind of clue that I was looking for yesterday. Muhammad Sharif, shout out to Karim and Omar, who are heading to school late. What up, boys? What up? Who didn't set the alarm? Let me know. Hind Abu Saud as well. You say it's the greatest rap song ever. 1,000%. Yes, it is. In my opinion, it's one of the best songs out there. Sada Tari also getting the correct answer. I think I got through everyone. Well done to you guys if you got the correct answer this morning. If you guessed that it was the one, the only Eminem and his song, Lose Yourself, from the soundtrack of the film 8 Mile. That is the answer. That is exactly what I was featuring this morning on The Morning Show on Just a Second. And as always, we like to play the song.
5: If you had one shot, or one opportunity to seize everything you ever wanted in one moment, would you capture it?

That's Beba Doobie and Memories right here for you. It is Nile FM and the morning show, of course. It's Sally here with you for Tuesday. It's the middle of the week. Hey, how's it going? How's everyone feeling? How's everyone feeling about it being the middle of October? I know. I'm in denial, too, to be fair, if it helps. I can't talk. I think every single month this year I've talked about, like, oh my gosh, I can't believe it's January. I can't believe it's, you know, April. And I've just done that every single time. And, you know, before we know it, we're going to be saying it's 2027 and Happy New Year and ringing in the new year and stuff. And I can't get over the fact that it's not 2019. I don't know about you, but that's my two cents on it all. But nevertheless, that doesn't mean we shouldn't, you know, try to take our heads out of the sand and look around us, be present, enjoy the time that we have, accept the passage of time, if you will, just make the most of it, I guess is what I'm trying to say. So yeah, I hope everyone is making the most of the week and certainly, you know, this morning as well. Coming up in a little bit on the show, as always, we're going to be playing our little movie game, which is called The Real World. The Real World, yeah, yeah. For anyone who was asking me to sing a while ago, after you hear me sing the jingle, you're going to request very, very nicely that I shut up. But we will persevere. I will push through. But yeah, I have a really, really good selection this morning. So The Real World is where I select a TV show or a film, and you got to guess what they are from the clues that I play out for you. Typically, we have four clues, so we're going to be doing that next. The very first clue is on the way. And I do want to hear from you if there's any requests, any songs that you want to hear in particular. We played some Nickelback a little while ago for Reda, who wanted to hear that. Hope you enjoyed your song, Reda. And Maha, you said, I love this song for Nickelback. That was How You Remind Me, of course. Good morning to you, everyone else. Let's see if we can, like I said, just have a good day. Get the morning going. If you haven't managed to get yourself some coffee or tea or whatever it is, let's see if we can get some of that. And then also just some awesome tunes to get you in the mood, ready to start the day on the right foot. All right, let's do it. Let's do it, you guys. We got 5 Seconds of Summer on the way. I love their song Teeth. That's going to play after this from Freya Sky, Bad Taste.

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3: Some days you're the only thing I know.

Kyle Wetzel and Ella Langley and Jaded right there. And Teeth before that, 5 Seconds of Summer was playing right here on Nile FM. You know what you're listening to. Good morning. It's 28 minutes past 8. And right now it is time for The Real World. The Real World. Yeah. The Real World. Yeah. Yeah. All right. So what we're doing is I'm featuring a TV show or a film for you this morning. And you got to guess what it is from the clues that I share. I've got 4 clues in total. And today we're actually doing something a bit different. I'm doing a TV show. All right. So usually we do movies, but today I want to do a TV show for you. And so I'm going to go ahead and play the theme tune. And I want you to get in touch with me on WhatsApp and let me know what it is. All right. Have a listen.

All right, guys, what is that? Get in touch and let me know. The number to get in touch on, as always, is 015-5955-1042. That's the correct number to get in touch on WhatsApp. 015-5955-1042.

All right. What is the TV show? Let me know. Already the answers are pouring in. Marwan getting the correct answer. Hello to you. Shireen Megdi gets it right. Good morning. Abdurrahman Higazi as well getting the correct answer. Good morning, my friend. Oh, there's so many of them. It's just jumping everywhere. Hello to Nigma who gets it right. Says it's too iconic. It is true. I know. It is pretty iconic. Muhammad Abdul Fattah also getting the correct answer. Saratori as well. Good morning. Yeah. Abdurrahman, you're like, it's two in a row. Yeah, dude. You got it. Well done. Well done. Also, hello to Aya who says it's my favorite one. And yes, you get the correct answer as well. All right, everyone, let me know what you think the TV show is that I'm featuring this morning. I gave you just the very short theme tune. I've got clips, obviously, as well. In a little bit, we'll be playing clue number two. Here it is for you one more time. All right, as you can see, so many more messages coming through. We'll get to them in a second, and we'll do some B.O.B. Let's do this right now, though, from Tove Lo. This is her latest track, which is called Source of Life.

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Some Cat's Eye for you. That was Animal on The Morning Show, and B.O.B. before that with So Good, and Source of Life before that by Tove Lo. Hope you're enjoying the tunes this morning. We're playing The Real World. The Real World. It's The Real World. Yeah. And I'm featuring a TV show for a change this morning, asking you to guess what it is. I played you the intro so far. That's been clue number one of the TV show. So here it is one more time if you've just tuned in.

0: Yep. Pretty iconic, like Nigam said earlier. I'm asking you what it is. Omar Rashid, you're saying it's The GOAT. It is. It's such a good TV show, and you get it correct. Hello to Roji. Eddie, should I say you get the correct answer? Say it's for sure this. For sure. You're right. 1,000%. Now, Ahmed Gamel, I love this because you say, good morning, Sal. It's House, the best medical TV show. Grey's Anatomy fans can fight me. No, I can tell you it's not House and it's not Grey's Anatomy, but I do tend to agree with you in a little bit. I do love House. I do love Grey's Anatomy, though, up until like season, I think it was 9 or 10. It was up until Christina Yang left the show, and then I was done with it. But that's just my personal take on it. But it's neither of those, Ahmed. So maybe you want to rethink your answer. Hello to Ibrahim Altif this morning, who says, I think the TV show is, and you get it right. All right. To everyone else who is a little bit stumped still not too sure, just by the theme tune, maybe clue number one will help you figure it out.
1: Let's both of us stop trying to justify this whole thing and admit you're in danger.
2: Who are you talking to right now? Who is it you think you see? Do you know how much I make a year? I mean, even if I told you, you wouldn't believe it. Do you know what would happen if I suddenly decided to stop going into work? A business big enough that it could be listed on the NASDAQ goes belly up. Disappears. It ceases to exist without me. No, you clearly don't know who you're talking to, so let me clue you in. I am not in danger, Skyler. I am the danger. A guy opens his door and gets shot, and you think that of me? No. I am the one who knocks.
0: All right, there you go. That is the clip this morning. What it is? What is it? What it is? What it is? What is it? That's what I wanted to say. Wow, a little bit of brain engagement would be good, Sally. Awesome. Get in touch and let me know this morning. 015-5955-1042 is the number on WhatsApp. Let's see. Okay, a million messages came through just then. Kareem Ahmed, you got the correct answer. Hageb, you got the correct answer. Ahmed Rushdie as well. Well done to you. Ahmed Aydel, you got the correct answer. Hello to Afif, who got it right as well. Hello to Peter, who says, is it Yellowstone? And after clue number two, I still have no idea. Still another two clues still to come, so stick around for that. It's not Yellowstone. No, but thank you for your message, Peter. Let's see here. Sarah F. Yes, you're getting the correct answer. Osem Ghuraba as well. Ayman Amr, well done. Ahmed Sit'i says it's possibly one of the best TV shows ever made. I completely agree. Completely, entirely. It is an incredible, incredible TV show. It took me a really long time to watch it, I will say. I watched it like 3 years ago for the first time, but then I just like binge watched it. I was like, I could not like stop once I started. I think I'm one of those people. I'm just usually quite late to the party in general. But this one, when I got around to it, I was like, wow, boy, was I missing out. Just excellent. Justina Sammy, yes, well done. Hector as well. You're like happy to be back in the know, because yesterday we were doing The Parent Trap and you were like, nope, I haven't watched it. I don't know what's happening. And then Hector said, of course, I had to wait for the second clue because I'm terrible with theme music. But obviously, it's this. Yes, you got it right. See, I believed in you the whole time, Hector. Ahmed Khalid, you say, oh, my God, it's this. How can someone not know it? If they haven't seen it, I guess they haven't. They wouldn't know, right? Also, Muhammad Islam gets it right this morning. Hello to Hussam Hassan, who says this is a historical TV show. Yeah, definitely making history. Afifi Yusuf, or Yusuf Afifi, you're getting the correct answer. Yes, yes. Let's see who else. Kareem Ahmed as well getting the correct answer. Yes, thank you very much to everyone. I can still see there's a bunch more messages coming through. I'm going to get to them in a little bit. Those are two clues so far that I've played out for you. And we have clue number three and clue number four still to come. So stick around for that. We have some Olivia Rodrigo on the way. But first, how about we do this song from Drake? I've not heard this in forever. This is Hotline Bling.
3: You used to call me on my, you used to, yeah.

Jonas Brothers. That's one. This one. All of a sudden, I couldn't pronounce how to say it. Yeah, Jonas Brothers. Listen When Sad. Hi, it's the morning show. It's Sally here. I actually did have a sip of coffee. I don't think it worked. I realized, so I come in with like a coffee cup and I leave it outside the studio when I come in early morning. And then basically, like, I tried to remember to go out and have a sip and come back in while I'm working, you know, obviously when, you know, when we're playing songs and that kind of thing. But I just forget. I just completely forget about it. So it starts off as a hot coffee. It becomes like an iced coffee. And more often than not, I'm still drinking it probably at like 4 p.m. this pot of coffee, which I prepared at 4 a.m. I'm still working on it. So it's a challenge, you guys. It is a challenge. And obviously my brain needs it. Anywho, hi, it's Sally. In case you were wondering who the insane ramblings belong to, I'm your girl. Good morning to you. Hello to Justina Sammy, who says, there's no Taylor Swift today in the playlist, so can we please play Fate of Ophelia? Yes, we can. We'll do that for you in a little bit. Justina, stick around. But we are doing The Real World. The Real World, yeah. I played two clues out for you, asking you to guess what the TV show is that I'm featuring for you this morning. First was the theme tune.

0: So iconic. What is that from? That is the question I'm asking you this morning. Get in touch and let me know. Let's get some of these messages then. There's a million of them. He'll just send Mawalid, who says, oh, it's definitely this. You gave it away with with one of the clips, which is the one that I'm going to play for you next. You say it's iconic in caps, all caps. I love that. Yes, you're right. Well done, Selma. Also, hello to Reem, who says, I love that series. You got it right. Ahmed Aydel as well. You sent me a wonderful little gif. And yes, you're correct. That's correct. Khalid Kamel, yes, indeed. Andrew Skandar as well, getting the correct answer this morning. Hello to Ahmed Nasif as well. Well done to you, my friend. Ahela also getting in touch to say, yes, it's this, of course. Of course it is. You got the right answer. Luay as well getting the correct answer this morning. Huayda Radwan, who says, I'm a big fan of Nyla Femme, and oh my gosh, it's the best TV series forever. And you say, Taban, it's this. And you're right. Well done. All right, let's do clue number two then. This is the one that some of you are saying is a, you know, just a total giveaway, which I'm fine with.
1: Let's both of us stop trying to justify this whole thing and admit you're in danger.
2: Who are you talking to right now? Who is it you think you see? Do you know how much I make a year? I mean, even if I told you, you wouldn't believe it. Do you know what would happen if I suddenly decided to stop going into work? A business big enough that it could be listed on the NASDAQ goes belly up, disappears. It ceases to exist without me. No, you clearly don't know who you're talking to, so let me clue you in. I am not in danger, Skyler. I am the danger. A guy opens his door and gets shot, and you think that of me? No. I am the one who knocks.
0: All right, there you go. That was a clip I played for you a little while ago. Hiba Abukurin, yes, you gave it away. You say the line that gave it away is... and you say, we always skip the intros. Yeah, totally. Michael Antoon, you got the correct answer. Zaina, you're saying, is it Monk by Tony Shalhoub? Nope, it is not that. Hello to, let's see, this person here, Mahasad, who gets it right and says, can you give a shout out to Mahmoud? I can. Hi, Mahmoud. Shout out to you, my friend. The answers are still coming through. Let's do weather, though.
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0: Weather. Just a quick break here, and then I've got a third clue for you for this particular TV show as well. So, yeah, today is going to be the warmest day for a while. Today and tomorrow, should I say. 31 degrees is the high for today. 33 degrees is the high for tomorrow. Today's pretty cloudy out and about. Just keep that in mind. Lows of 21 degrees tonight, and then after that, it kind of doesn't hit the 20s at all, you know, in the evenings. So just, again, savor it. Savor it while it lasts. It is a little bit humid at the moment. I'll give you that. But yeah, it's going to definitely cool off in the days to come. By Thursday, Friday, we're looking at highs of about 28 degrees, lows of about 18 or 19. And right now, it is 23 degrees Celsius.
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0: It is good morning. It's 9:01 right now. And before we get to more of your answers on the real world, yeah, I'm going to be playing you clip number three. All right. So let's go ahead and do that. If you've just tuned in, we're featuring a TV show and you got to guess what it is from the clips that I share with you. So I've played clips one, clips two, and now let's do this. This is clue number three for you on Nyla FM on the real world.
2: You're going to laugh, but I have to ask you about this. Believe it or not, I found this on my car. I mean, it looks just like the GPS tracker that we used on Gus Fring, doesn't it? Back when we were tracking him, just the two of us. You wouldn't know anything about this, would you, Hank?

0: You okay? I gotta say, I don't like the way you're looking at me right now.
1: All right, there you go. That's the clip. That's clue number three. What's the TV show? Get in touch on WhatsApp 015-5955-1042. Amin Muhammad says, I watched a little bit of it a while ago when I had nothing to do, but you got the correct answer. Osama Ali as well says, you played the most iconic scene as the first clue. You know, it's been a minute. It's been a minute since this show's been around, right? So, yeah, thank you very much for your message. And yes, you got the correct answer. And you say there's even a scene in Family Guy regarding fans of this TV show. I need to check that out. I don't think I've ever seen that. I'll check that out. Thank you, Osama. Ahmad Abdurrahman, you got the correct answer. Kareem Abu Samra as well. Omar Sharaf, good morning. You got the correct answer. Hello, Tareem, who says, it's my favorite show. I know, right? So good. Mustafa Waleed, yes, spot on. Emma Ramsey says, I'm not sure. Is it this? I didn't see the show. You're right, though. You're right. For someone who has never seen the show, good guessing. Also, hello to Case, who gets it right. And hello to Marwa Yahya as well. A bunch more people getting in touch with the correct answer. I will get to more of your responses. And of course, one more clue still to come. That's all coming up right here on The Morning Show, so do not go anywhere. We're going to do some Alex Warren for you in a little bit. Taylor Swift, as promised for Justina. And right now, let's do this for Robbie Williams. This is Love My Life.

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0: Taylor Swift, Fate of Ophelia, there playing it for you, Stina, who wanted to hear that song. So hope you enjoyed your track this morning. All right, we are doing The Real World. The Real World, Real World, yeah, real, spelled R-E-E-L, like a film reel. Featuring a TV show this morning, asking you to guess what it is. I've given you three clues so far. I'm going to do a recap of clue number three, and then I have the fourth and final clue for you right here, which is going to play next. What is a TV show? Get in touch.
1: You're going to laugh, but I have to ask you about this. Believe it or not, I found this on my car. I mean, it looks just like the GPS tracker that we used on Gus Fring, doesn't it? Back when we were tracking him, just the two of us. You wouldn't know anything about this, would you, Hank?

0: You okay? I gotta say, I don't like the way you're looking at me right now.
1: All right, there you go. That was clue number three this morning, asking you to guess what the TV show is. So many of you are getting the correct answer. And I love that some of you are like, I've not actually seen this, but I was able to figure it out. Like Emma Ramsey. You say clever me. I love that. 1,000%. I had a couple more messages like that. Marwa Yahya said the same thing. I haven't watched it, but I guessed it from the actor's voice. And that's exactly what this game is great with. You know what I mean? You don't necessarily have to have seen the film or the TV show to really guess it. If you're able to figure out like little things, you can probably piece it together if you just know a little bit of information about, you know, whatever it is, whether it's a TV show or a movie that we're featuring. And obviously today it is a TV show, like I said. Let's say hello to Sharif. Sharif Al-Hotabi, I think it's how I pronounce your name. If I mess that up, I really apologize. But you got the correct answer, and you sent me an epic gift. Thank you so much. Radwa Nagetsi, yes, you got the correct answer. Hello to Ali Abdurrahman. He says, oh my gosh, it's this. It's on my future list. Dude, watch it. Watch it. I had it on my future list forever. I'm the worst, okay? Don't be worse than me. Like, I'm literally the worst with being up to date with anything. As much as I love movies and television shows and the entire world of storytelling, I don't know why it takes me so long to get on top of anything. But check it out. You got the correct answer. Yasser Izzat, you say, is it White Lotus? No, it is not. Definitely not White Lotus. And White Lotus, I actually have seen all of it. I've seen all three seasons, weirdly enough. Hello to Mido, who gets it right. Hello to Dula, who says, this is my first time to participate. Come on, where have you been, Dula? Where have you been? You get the correct answer. Thank you very much for your message. Let's see who else got the correct answer here. Ahmed Hassan, you say, it's this. Love you, Sally. Thank you so much. Lots of love to you as well, my friend. And Fatman Mashmawi going for Blacklist. It's not Blacklist. That's also a really good show, but no, it's not. Keep the messages coming through. If you've not gotten it right, it's okay. You got one more clue right now to help you guess. What is this?
2: Get out.
0: Skylar, I promise you, we will figure this out.
2: Enough.
3: Mom, what are you doing?
0: Skylar, put the knife down, please. I promise you everything.
2: Don't say one more word. Get out of here now.
0: Skylar.
2: Get out!
0: What are you doing? What are you doing?
3: Yeah, I need the police. My dad, he put a knife on my mom. He attacked her. He's dangerous. I think he might have killed somebody.
1: All right, there you go. That is a longer clue for sure. But hopefully that'll give you a little bit more of context. All right, get in touch. Let me know. 015-5955-1042 is the number to get in touch on WhatsApp this morning. I'm going to do a full recap, as always, of all the clips, all the clues next. So if you've just tuned in and you missed it, don't worry. I'm going to do a full recap. All right, so stick around for that. And yes, I see Mohammed Riz, you got the correct answer. Also, I had this message here from Abdurrahman Osama getting it right as well. Well done to you, my friend. You said, got it from the third clue only, by the way. Dude, high five. High five. That is hardcore. Hello to Yasser Izzat as well. I'm sure I've watched it, but I don't remember the name. It's okay. We'll do a full recap and hopefully it'll come to you. And Sandra and Cecile as well. Yes, well done. Well done to you. Thank you very much for your message. All right, let's move on. Afrojack, James Arthur, this is Lose You. And we'll also do some Jessia, some Bella Porch, and some Ella Eyre. All coming up on The Morning Show.

Bella Porch and Down and Almost Over by Jessia. Before that, this is Sally here. What up? Who else would it be? Sally with the morning show. It's 28 minutes past 9, and we've been doing the real world, the little game that I play where I give you a bunch of clues. You got to guess what the TV show or the movie is, and this morning I've been featuring a TV show. So if you've just tuned in, you missed all the clues, do not worry. I'm about to do a recap of all of them, and then in the time, get in touch. Let me know what you think the TV show is. Send me a WhatsApp, 015-595-1042. Let me know what you think it is, and I will be revealing the answer next. So let's go ahead and start with clue number one, which was the theme tune to this TV show.

0: All right, there you go. Pretty iconic in and of itself. That was clue number one. This is clue number two, another incredibly iconic scene.
1: Let's both of us stop trying to justify this whole thing and admit you're in danger.
2: Who are you talking to right now? Who is it you think you see? Do you know how much I make a year? I mean, even if I told you, you wouldn't believe it. Do you know what would happen if I suddenly decided to stop going into work? A business big enough that it could be listed on the NASDAQ goes belly up. It disappears. It ceases to exist without me. No, you clearly don't know who you're talking to, so let me clue you in. I am not in danger, Skyler. I am the danger. A guy opens his door and gets shot, and you think that of me? No. I am the one who knocks.
0: All right, that was clue number two. Clue number three.
3: You're gonna laugh, but I have to ask you about this. Believe it or not, I found this on my car. I mean, it looks just like the GPS tracker that we used on Gus Fring, doesn't it? Back when we were tracking him, just the two of us. You wouldn't know anything about this, would you, Hank?

0: You okay? I gotta say, I don't like the way you're looking at me right now.
1: All right, that was clue number three for you. And last but not least is a longer scene. Just a little note, because I couldn't even get in touch with me a little while ago. It says people around me in traffic were staring at me at the whole time when Skylar was screaming. Sorry, man. Sorry. Anyone who has just tuned in, just keep in mind this next scene is a bit loud. There is some screaming in it. So just if you have your car radios on a little bit loud, just maybe turn it down a little bit or close your windows. Or if you don't care, as you are.
2: Get out.
0: Skylar, I promise you, we will figure this out.
2: Enough.
3: Mom, what are you doing?
0: Skylar, put the knife down, please. I promise you everything...
2: Don't say one more word. Get out of here. Now.
0: Skylar.
2: Get out!

0: mine!
1: What are you doing? What are you doing?
2: Yeah, I need the police. My dad. He pulled a knife on my mom. He attacked her. He's dangerous. I think he might have killed somebody.
3: All right, there you go. There you go. That is the fourth and final clue this morning, asking you to guess what the TV show is. Hello to Abdin Minam Roshwan. Good morning. You sent me a voice now in Arabic. I'll play that out in just a second. Amar Abu Nega, you say definitely it's this. Really great show. Love the cinematography. For sure. Everything. Cinematography, storytelling, acting. There's nothing that's bad about the show, in my opinion. Hello to Ahmed Al Mahdi. He says, good morning, Sally. I've watched this TV show 4 times. Dude, love the commitment. You're right, of course, spot on. Ahmed Al Murshidi, you get it right as well. Well done, my friend. Hello to Mariam Fouda, who says, good morning, Sally. And you get the correct answer. Hope you have a lovely day. Thank you for your message. Hello to Alex, who gets it right. Hello to Omar Al Mursi as well. Hope you have a wonderful morning. He says, just tuned in. Correct. You got the correct TV show. Hello to Rana, getting the correct answer. Hello to Karim Hageg, who says, it's the best series of all time. I think it's definitely up there. Really, really good. For sure. Well done. Hello to Tore. You get the correct answer. Yes, and that last scene is definitely very, very heartbreaking indeed. Abdurrahman, you also get it right this morning. And yeah, like so many people getting in touch with the correct answer. So if you hazarded a guess this morning, then well done. Well done to you. Let's do Abdullah Minam Rashwan's message in Arabic. He says, Renuan doesn't speak Arabic, yeah. As soon as he said Skylar, I knew it was Breaking Bad. That's exactly what it was. It was Breaking Bad that I was featuring this morning on The Real World, on the morning show. Hazem Farag, I guess you just got in touch as well. You got in touch. Thank you very much for your answer. You were correct. Yeah, the reason I decided to feature Breaking Bad this morning, of course, is not only is it an excellent and exceptional show in all the ways that you guys know, and that you've, you know, described for sure. But as many of you have messaged me this morning, it's also really sad because a lot of us have woken up this morning to the news that the actor who played his son in the TV show, RJ Mitty, has unfortunately passed away. And I just think he had such a wonderful career and wonderful message. He had cerebral palsy. He spent his entire life being an advocate for people who live with disabilities. And it's just a really, really sad thing that he's like I say, unfortunately passed away at the age of 34. So I thought, what better way to honor his memory than to obviously talk about him and you know, just say that on the air, but also just feature some of, I think, an iconic piece of work that is going to, you know, just stay in the history of, you know, popular TV shows and entertainment, and it'll be a great way for us to remember him for years and years to come. So RIP to RJ Mitty and to everyone who got the correct answer. Well done to you. Thank you so much for playing along. All right, you guys, back to the music. We're going to do this from Ella Eyre right now.

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Still loving that song. That song has been around for ages. People loving it. People still requesting it. It's Dracula, Tame Impala, and Jenny, of course. And before that, we had another collaboration, which I was definitely like singing to and trying to harmonize with in the studio. Hopefully there's no recordings of that anywhere. Ella Langley there as well, as Morgan Wallen on that track. That was I Can't Love You Anymore. You guys, I always have so much fun with you guys on the morning show. I gotta say, it's been 3 hours and they've gone by so fast. It is time for me to get out of here, unfortunately. It's true. But I will be back tomorrow, as usual, from 7 a.m. I'll be here all the way through to 10 a.m. the way I usually am to just, you know, hopefully start your day off on the right foot. Start your day off on the right foot. Put you in the right mindset to be able to, you know, just tackle the day ahead, put a smile on your face, all that stuff. So hopefully that's what we've done today and that's what we've been doing. And hopefully you'll join me tomorrow as well. Around the same time, I'll have all the good stuff that you love. I'll have another Real World for tomorrow, of course, as well. So we'll take it from there. I just got a message right now from our friend Muhammad, who says, hi, good morning. How are you? I'm good, dude. I'm about to go, but I'm good. How are you? Thank you for your message. All right, we got some Gracie Abrams on the way. Also some Ellie Duhay, and we'll do some Prospa and Cosmo Kint as well. Everyone, have yourself a wonderful, wonderful middle of the week. Enjoy yourselves, and I will be back tomorrow. Looking forward to seeing you, chatting with you, getting your messages then. And yeah, have a good one, everyone. Much love.

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looking for? Let me search now. 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Well.

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2: What an unbelievable edition of the countdown on Nile FM. Ariana Grande achieves monumental, record-breaking chart history as Hate That I Made You Love Me locks down its landmark 13th consecutive week at number one with Petal. Standing strong at number four, there was Taylor Swift and Olivia Rodrigo. They were continuing to apply pressure right behind her with I Knew It, I Knew You, and The Cure. Meanwhile, the Jonas Brothers make an explosive hotshot debut straight at number 15 with Listen When Sad, while Ash and Sienna Spyro continue their reign inside our top elite 10. Can anyone finally break Ariana's 13-week reign on the crown next Wednesday? Join me next week to find out right here on Hit 30 Egypt.
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1: 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Turn it up. 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
2: What an unbelievable edition of the countdown on Nile FM. Ariana Grande achieves monumental, record-breaking chart history as Hate That I Made You Love Me locks down its landmark 13th consecutive week at number one with Petal. Standing strong at number four, there was Taylor Swift and Olivia Rodrigo. They were continuing to apply pressure right behind her with I Knew It, I Knew You, and The Cure. Meanwhile, the Jonas Brothers make an explosive hotshot debut straight at number 15 with Listen When Sad, while Ash and Sienna Spyro continue their reign inside our top elite 10. Can anyone finally break Ariana's 13-week reign on the crown next Wednesday? Join me next week to find out right here on Hit 30 Egypt. Yeah.

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0: Yes, yes, people. I'm back in the Nile FM studio. It is a Tuesday, halfway through the week. Yes, I'm excited already about the weekend. But I've got a great show coming up for you. I'm all alone, as you guessed. Here comes Bella Kay. I love it, I love it, I love it.
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Can't help the way I'm hardwired. 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Swear I put them in the grave, but when I stare into space, they're staring me in the face. Bar keeps going up higher. I like a challenge, and I've always been a good climber.

Jessica Bayou, I think that's how you say it. Inferior. What's up, people? We is here. We is in the Nile FM studio. Hope you're having a good day. It's a Tuesday. Halfway through the week, guys. We're nearly there. We're nearly there. If only it was another long weekend, but oh well. Anyway, yep, hope you're doing good. Hope traffic isn't too bad on your way home. I've had not a bad day, but I was a bit upset today because it was quite hot. Didn't like that. Quite humid. I think it's hot again tomorrow. It's like 33 tomorrow, I think. But yeah, anyway, I'm alone. You're stuck with me for the rest of the week. Zainab is off doing something. She's not on holiday. She'll be doing some work to do with Nile FM. But yeah, I'm sure you'll see it on the socials. But this is the situation that I'm putting you in today, right? And this situation can get a little awkward. And I'm sure we've been in this kind of situation. Now, you're out having dinner. Or you're in a cafe, whatever, you're chilling with a group of friends, right? Everyone's having a good time, ordering food, getting their drinks, their coffees, you know, whatever juices. And then the bill arrives, okay? Now, suddenly, someone says, should we just split it equally? Now, you had a small meal and one drink, but someone else has basically ordered half of the menu. Right? They could have got anything. They got coffee, some kind of soda, you know, lots of food, dessert, whatever. And you all you had was a small meal and a drink. Normal, right? What are you going to do? A, agree to split it because it's easier that way. B, say you think everyone should pay for what they had. C, quietly calculate exactly what everyone owes. Or D, say nothing, but spend the entire journey home working out how much you overpaid. Ooh, it's an awkward one, right? I'm going to give you my thoughts, but I want to hear from you. Get in touch, 01559551042. You can tweet or Facebook at Nile FM as well. Next up, we've got some Coe Wetzel and Ella Langley with Jaded.

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Louis Tomlinson, Two of Us. Well, it's just one of me today. How you doing? I hope everyone's good. I hope the streets are not too packed. Yeah, it was a bit warm today as well. I'm hoping it's cooling down by now. But yeah, I'm having a good day. And this is the situation that I am putting you in. Now, it's an awkward one. And I'm sure a lot of us have been in it, right? Now, you're out having dinner or you're in a cafe, wherever, with a group of friends. Everyone's having a great time, ordering food, drinks, and then the bill arrives. Now, suddenly someone says, should we just split it equally? Now, you only had one small meal and one drink, but someone else basically ordered half the menu. What are you going to do? A, agree to split it because it's easier that way. B, say you think everyone should pay for what they had. C, quietly calculate exactly what everyone owes. Or D, say nothing but spend the entire journey home working out how much you overpaid. Got quite a few messages that came in. Ismail got in touch. He says, what did he say? Well, then I would only pay for what I exactly what I ordered. Nobody's making me overpay. Split the bills, separate bills. There we go. Thank you, Ismail, for that one. Kareem Saad got in touch. I would go with just saying, nah, it's okay. I love calculating for everyone. Instead of just equally splitting, please pass the bill over and I'll share exactly what everyone owes. I love that, Kareem. That's such a good one. Who else got in touch? Ali O got in touch. He says, got stung once, never again. Now I'm always only paying for what I got unless we all ordered within the same range as each other. Fair enough. Joshy got in touch. He's like, I would choose B. I feel like it's more fair because what do you mean I'm going to pay for stuff I didn't buy? And maybe I would also want to see the, I'm not going to say that word, person who ordered all that and regret their choices. Thank you for that message, Joshy. And then Monard got in touch also. She's going with, I agree on splitting it. Wow, you're the first one, Monard. Thank you for that. Keep those answers coming in on 015-59-55-1042. You can tweet or Facebook at Nile FM as well. We've got some Ariana Grande with Petal.

Chasing Status, featuring Debbie, Gone Too Far. There we go, that was a good song. Now, if you just joined, welcome. This is the situation that I'm putting you in, right? So, it's an awkward one as well. Now, you're out having dinner with a group of friends, anywhere, could be a restaurant, could be a cafe, wherever. Everyone's having a great time, ordering food, ordering drinks, and then the bill arrives. Suddenly, someone says, shall we just split it equally? Now, you only had a small meal and one drink, but someone else has basically ordered half of the menu. What are you going to do? A, agree to split it. It's easier that way. B, say you think everyone should pay for what they had. C, quietly calculate exactly what everyone owes. Or D, say nothing but spend the entire journey home working out how much you overpaid. We've got some more messages that came in. Alec Hamza has just basically said, I would go with separate checks from the beginning. Yeah. Yeah, true, valid. I'd do that. What else we got? Ali got in touch. He's going with A as well. I'll agree to split the bill equally because I'd rather keep the evening enjoyable than make things awkward over money. Even if I've ordered much less than everyone else, I'll probably convince myself that it's not worth arguing about and just enjoy the rest of the night. That's a good point. You don't want to make anything awkward, right? But still, you don't want to pay for anyone else's food, right? Unless, I mean, that sounds bad, really. I don't know. It's a difficult one. That's why I said it's very awkward. Who else? Muhammad got in touch going with B. I'll speak up and explain that I'd prefer to pay for what I've ordered because I'd feel uncomfortable paying extra for things I didn't have. I'll try to keep it casual and friendly so that no one feels awkward because I'd want to be fair without turning dinner into a debate. There you go, some good answers there. Good replies, guys. Get in touch, 015-59-55-1042, or you can just tweet or Facebook at Nile FM. Next up, Simba and DTG with Rover. Shorty said she coming with a breakfast, cause she saw a young brother pull up in the Rover. Now she said she wanna come over, yeah, but I don't wanna.

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0: You're called anyway. But anyway, if you just joined, welcome. It is just me today and for the rest of the week. So yeah, you're lucky, I guess. You know, it's just me. But yeah, this is the situation that I put you all in. Now, you're out with your friends. You're either, you could be in a restaurant, a cafe, wherever. You're having a great time. Everyone's ordering their food. Everyone's got drinks, you know. And then the bill arrives. Suddenly, someone says, shall we just split it equally? Now, you only had a small meal, one drink, and someone else basically ordered half of the menu. Now, what are you going to do? A, agree to split it because it's easier that way. B, say you think everyone should pay for what they had. C, quietly calculate exactly what everyone owes. Or D, say nothing but spend the entire journey home working out how much you overpaid. Now, we did get some more messages in. Let me just find. We did get a voice note from, who is it? Dina. Dina sent this voice note in. Let's have a listen.
1: I think it's perfectly normal to go for B. Usually when we're in the big group and someone goes like, I'm not going to order a meal, I'm going to order like an appetizer or something, people just usually go like, okay, khalas, this person didn't like order as much as the rest of us, so let's just not split the bill equally or subtract what they owe and split the rest equally. I think it's okay. It doesn't like raise any arguments or create any negative situation. But have a great drive home.
0: Oh, thank you for that. That was a lovely message, Dina. Thank you. But I get what you mean. I think I would be, you know, the same. I mean, it's not, especially if you're all really good friends, it's not a big deal if everyone just pays for what they had. You know, why split it equally? Oh, a bit loud, isn't it? Waleed Abdelail got in touch. He says, I would politely say that I'd prefer to pay for what I actually ordered. I only had a small meal and a small drink, while another friend ordered much more. So splitting the bill equally wouldn't feel fair to me. I wouldn't want to create an argument or make anyone uncomfortable. I'd simply explain that everyone paying for their own order would be the fairest situation. I think so too. Priscilla got in touch. She goes, ah, hell nah. She's going with B. The little person should grow up to buy its big bad self, basically saying that they can pay for their themselves. Even when they're ordering, I'll be like, wow, slow down. Are you ordering for your extended family? Wow. I don't know if I'd say that. I don't know if I'd say that to my friend, but anyway, thank you much. Thank you so much, Priscilla, for that. Moody and Helen got in touch. Yes, Cristiano Ronaldo's closing in on 1,000 goals. I can't believe it. He's like 19 away now. I think he's going to make history. What a player. As for today's topic, regarding the group I was having dinner with, I could decide to pay for myself and those closest to me, or I could go straight to option B. That's what Moody says. Helen goes on to say, or instead of all that, Helen would be happy to be invited and have someone else pick up the tab for her. I love the honesty, Helen. Thank you so much for everyone that got in touch. I really appreciate it. Such an awkward situation. But moving on to tea time. Are you ready? Here is the question, because it's a bit weird. Which singer's ex-housekeeper wants an arrest warrant issued in a legal battle over a dog bite? I'm going to ask that again. Which singer's ex-housekeeper wants an arrest warrant issued in a legal battle over a dog bite? If you think you know who that is, get in touch. 015-5955-1042. Or you can just tweet or Facebook at Nile FM. Next up, Cat's Eye, an animal.

Justin Bieber, Nicki Minaj, Beauty and a Beat. Still a good song, still a good song. Now, if you just joined, it is time for tea time. I was asking this question. Which singer's ex-housekeeper wants an arrest warrant issued in a legal battle over a dog bite? Who got this right? Waleed Abdelail, Joshi, Moody and Helen, and Ismail. Well done to you. Deserve one of these. Great job. Yes, yes, yes. The answer is Chris Brown. Yes, according to documents obtained, Maria, who is his ex-housekeeper, who was awarded millions over a 2020 dog attack at Chris's LA mansion, asked the court to issue an arrest warrant for the singer based on his failure to lock down dates for her to examine his financial situation. Maria said Chris had refused to provide available dates for him to show up to court with his bank records to help her figure out how to get her money. She said the information Chris turned over wasn't complete and calls into question the accuracy and completeness of Chris's disclosure with the respect to payment sources associated with his ongoing tour. Maria was initially awarded $13 million, but the judge reduced the judgment to $9 million after the jury trial, which Maria accepted. Maria claims she was attacked by a dog on Chris's property while taking out the trash. Ooh, that's a difficult one, that is, but, you know, we'll see what happens with that. Anyway, we are moving on to the second hour, where we have a game coming up, which is Main Theme Melody. You do not want to miss it. Now, we're going to go back to the music. Tove Lo, Source of Life.

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0: Yes, yes, we are moving on to the second hour already, and we got main theme Melody coming up. But first, we are going to go back to the music. Some Ella Langley and Morgan Wallen. I Can't Love You Anymore.
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That was Sam Fender and Olivia Dean. Rain Me In. We are on the second hour, guys. Can you believe it? It's gone quite quick. If you're driving back home from work or from wherever, I hope the streets are not packed. If they are, you know, send in some traffic updates so we can let everyone know to avoid any kind of congestion or anything like that. But, yeah, as I said, we're on the second hour, and we've got a nice little game coming up. It's called Main Theme Melody. Now, if you never played it, I'm going to play you a theme track from either a movie or a series, and you have to tell us what it is. Or tell me what it is, because it's just me. Are you ready? Here we go.

There you go. If you think you know what series or what movie that is from, get in touch. 01559551042, or you can just tweet or Facebook at 9FM. Next up, this one. It's on a lot. You know it. Tame Impala and Jenny with Dracula.

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Switch Disco and Ella Henderson, React. Welcome back. If you just joined, we are playing Main Theme Melody. If you don't know how it works, I'm going to play you a theme track from either a movie or a series, and you need to tell me what it is. Now, I've played it once, right, and I'm getting answers coming in. I want the full name of the movie, because part of the name is the name of the song, right? So I want the full name of the movie, okay? And I'm sure you all know what it is, right? I mean, it's the name of someone, okay? So I want the full name. A lot of you have told me it. So I'm going to go through some of the names. We've got Lu'a, got it right. Shahira got it right. Manar. Tahir got it right as well. Moody and Helen. Muhammad Abdel Fattah got it right. Joshi also got it right. Alia Saudi, well done. You got it right as well. Great job. Great job, guys. If you want to hear this again, I'm going to play it one more time. Remember, I want the full name. I'm being picky today, okay? All right, here we go. Oh, wait, oh, hold on. I need to get it back to where it was. Oh, no. All right, you ready? Here we go.

There you go. If you think you know what it is, get in touch with the full name, 015-5955-1042, or you can just tweet or Facebook at Gnarl FM. Now, this next tune is actually really cool. It's actually it's Bruno Mars, and he's going to risk it all, because that's what he does. Enjoy.

0: That was Ellie Dewey or Duh, This Side of Heaven. Nice tune. Now, if you just joined, we were playing a nice little game called Main Theme Melody. Yes, and thank you for giving me the full name of the movie. I really appreciate it. Quite a few people got this right. Let's go through the names. We got Lu'e, who else? Manar, Tahir, Muhammad Abdel Fattah, Joshi, Alia Saudi, Amira, Sammy, Lara, Muhammad Ali, shout out to you. Karim Rakshi, Rajesh, got half of it, I'll give it to you. Ferdi Gabr also got it, and another Ferdi got it as well. Moody and Helen and Waleed Abdelail. And I'm going to let, hold on, where is it? Here it is. I'm going to let Shahira give you the answer, and there's a bit of a traffic update as well.
1: Hi guys, this is Shahira. The soundtrack is Skyfall by Adele for the movie Skyfall 007. Great track, great movie. And a bit of a traffic update. Zamalek is packed. I don't know why. What's wrong? The streets are blocked. Well, have a great evening.
0: Thank you so much, Shahira, for that lovely, lovely voice note. Of course, you are correct, so all of you deserve one of these. Well done. Yes, it was indeed James Bond, 007, Skyfall. That was the answer. And she also gave a traffic update in Zamalek. Apparently, it's just packed. Like, I don't know why. If anyone knows, let us know. If there are any more updates, you can let me know as well. And it is that time for your request. So if you want a song played, all you need to do is get in touch on 015-5955-1042. Or you can tweet or Facebook at Nile FM. Now, this next one is a request for Muhammad. You wanted Anything by Billie Eilish. Here it is.

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1: I do it for the ladies, but I gotta keep it hood.

Love this song. Usher, Young Jeezy, Love in This Club. Going out to you, Hanny. Hope you enjoyed it. It is that time for your requests. So if you do want a song played, all you need to do is get in touch. 015-5955-1042. Or you can tweet or Facebook at Nile FM. Now, if there's any, you know, as I said before, if there's any kind of traffic updates, please do let me know so we can spread the word and, you know, maybe people can avoid that traffic because no one

likes traffic. I'm sure I'm going to hit some traffic on the way home, which is annoying. But I do like the fact that it's getting darker. I know a lot of people don't like that fact, but I really like it. I love it when the clocks go back and it's darker quickly, like, you know, more earlier. And, yeah, I'm sure, I know a lot of people hate that fact. But I don't know, I really like it. Because I know winter's coming. You know me, I love winter. It's an amazing season, you know. If anyone agrees with me, if anyone disagrees with me, I don't care. but yeah, if you do want a song played, because I'm just babbling on right now, get in touch. I'll say the number again, 01559551042. This next song is requested by Moody and Helen, going out to their Filipina friends Grace, Diana and Elizabeth in Zamalek. I hope they're not stuck in traffic. That rhymed. This is Olivia Dean and So Easy. Enjoy, ladies.

0: Katy Perry, Harley's in Hawaii. Imagine that. That would be lovely, wouldn't it? That was for you, Waleed Abdelal. Hope you enjoyed that one. It is that time for me to get out of the Nile FM studio. Yes, it's that time. But pardon me. Oh, wow, that came out of nowhere. Wow. You know when you feel that little tickle in the back of your throat? Pardon me. Sorry, guys. You didn't want to have to listen to that. Anyway, yes, I'm going to leave you with some requests. We've got Owl City. Hopefully it will play. Fireflies, that will be for Hannah. We've also got Jake and Kat Burns with Golden Hour. That's for Ferdy. And he's dedicating that song to his fiancée, Mirna Sobhi. That will be coming up in a bit. Hope you enjoy it. We've also got Jason Derulo and Snoop Dogg with Wiggle. That I haven't heard that for a while either. That's going to be for Alia Saudi. You wanted that one. And this next one is Miley Cyrus with Bass Persuades. This is for Nadia. Hope you enjoy it. That's it from me, guys. I will see you tomorrow on my lonesome again, which is fine. It's okay. The show must go on. But yeah, I'm going to leave you with Miley Cyrus and Bass Persuades. Don't go anywhere because you've got Real Talk with Mickey and Nadine as well coming up, and that's always a good show. But that's it from me, guys. Take it away, Miley.
1: Let's go.

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3: Oh, yeah! 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
1: Shake what your mama gave you. 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

It was just two lovers sitting in the car, listening to Blonde, falling for each other. Pink and orange skies, feeling super childish. No Donald Glover. Missed call from my mother.

0: breath turns slowly. 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
1: 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Can you hit me? Gotta be.
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3: Hello and thank you for tuning in. It's Tuesday. We made it halfway through the week. Just me on the show today. Nadine is feeling a little bit under the weather, but the show must go on. Kicking us off this hour, we got Olivia Rodrigo and Drop Dead.

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2: 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You can't sleep, you're testing me. Bad but sweet, and I'm just trying to keep it together.

It's James Bay and Julia Michaels, Peer Pressure. If you're just tuning in, this is Real Talk. Just me on the show today. Nadine is feeling a little bit under the weather, so she took the day off. But I'll be here until 9 p.m. And if you'd like to get in touch, whether for a request, a shout-out, a dedication, or to participate in whatever topic we have today, you can text us on WhatsApp. 015-5955-1042 is the number. And the studio hotline is 02-38-555-055. Back to the music, though. Here's Beepa Doobie and Memories.

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is Teddy Swims, Mr. Know-It-All. This is Real Talk, and if you're just tuning in, it's just me on the show today. Nadine is off for the day, but she'll be back on Sunday for another edition of Real Talk. Today, though, I wanted to ask you about this. Now, there's a phenomenon that I've noticed in relationships, especially new ones, fresh ones that have just started, and it's that when somebody is a little too into it, the other person kind of gets turned off. So the question is, does being too available make you unattractive? And if yes, why? Why do you think so? I'd like to know your opinions on this one. So get in touch, 015-5955-1042. Give me a call, 3855-055. And if you'd like to just request a song, you can use those same numbers. Back to the music, though. Here's Olivia Dean and So Easy.

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It's Billie Eilish and Wildflower. This is Real Talk. By the way, this one goes out to Mohammed. If you want to get in touch with a request, you can text 015-5955-1042. Today we're talking about being too available in relationships. Does that make you unattractive? And if yes, why so? Waleed says, I think being too available only becomes a problem when you start neglecting yourself to keep someone else happy. There's nothing unattractive about being caring, replying quickly, making time for someone, or showing genuine interest. In fact, emotional availability is one of the foundations of a healthy relationship. You'd think so, right? However, when you constantly chase someone, sacrifice your own happiness, or accept the bare minimum just to keep them around, you risk losing your self-respect and independence. That's true, Ali, but here's the thing. I've seen a lot of relationships where the other person wants you to sacrifice your own happiness, accept the bare minimum, and risk losing your self-respect, and they probably don't respect you because, you know, they want to feel that way. And I've seen other people who would run away from that. And it's sometimes hard to find that healthy medium or the balance where you actually need to be. And for some reason, I've also seen relationships where the person who is quote-unquote too available is also pretty much balanced in their personal life. They have their own hobbies, their own personal time, they work, they eat well, they exercise, they're just a well-rounded person. But when they meet someone, they're just the kind of person who genuinely offers everything they can without sacrificing any of their own well-being. And yet still, a lot of people find that unattractive for some reason. And that's the kind of weird spot that I'm talking about. So if you have any opinions on that, get in touch. Let me know. Is being too available unattractive? And if yes, why so? 015-5955-1042 is the WhatsApp number. This next one is from Ariana Grande. It's called Hate That I Made You Love Me.

It's Alex Warren and Rescuer. If you're just tuning in, today on the show, we're talking about being too available. That's today's question. Is being too available ever unattractive? And if so, why? Or if you just want to request a song, you can get in touch with that too. The number is 015-5955-1042. Or you can give me a call right here in the studio, 38-555-055. Still with you until 9. Here's Jelly Roll and Hands Up.

Still with you all the way until 9, just me on the show today, but asking you, is being too available unattractive in a relationship? Get in touch and let me know. Kicking us off this hour, Somber, My Body Isn't Ready.

It's JoJo and Porcelain. This is Real Talk. Asking you on the show today, is being too available unattractive? And if so, why? Shawi got in touch. She says, I do think being too available isn't attractive. Says, I think it puts you in this position where the other person doesn't need to be available, but still knowing that you will always be available. You prioritize the person, but do they prioritize you back? If yes, be available. If no, set your priorities straight. And that's my personal opinion. I think you're right. I think it does open you to that kind of risk. And I think people in relationships where they feel that the other person isn't being appreciative, I suppose, of their availability for whatever reason, need to seriously rethink the situation they're in. Doesn't mean you have to end the relationship, but it is time for an honest, talk with the person you're with. Just to, find common ground, see if you both want the same thing from this relationship you're in. But I have seen it so many times where two seemingly well-balanced people come together. One person, I guess it is always, it's never balanced. There's always going to be somebody who gives more, loves more, maybe not at the same time, and these things shift back and forth. Nobody's 50-50 all the time. But at least you'd be on the same page of everything else. But I've seen people that seem balanced on their own come together. One person tips the balance and the other person. And it's usually a reflection of the other person, not the person being too available. Like the other person can't handle someone. Either they're afraid of commitment or they just have this weird thing with somebody showing them too much love and they just don't know how to accept it. I mean, that's something that happens sometimes. So I guess in situations like these, it's best to communicate. But the question is, though, is being too available unattractive just on the surface like that? And if yes, why so? Get in touch and let me know. Also, still taking requests if you'd like to request a song. Here's Rose and New Trick.

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That's Jenny in Less Than a Lover. This is Real Talk, and we're talking about relationships again. I was asking you earlier on the show today, is being too available unattractive? And Shawi got back in touch, says, can I add one more thing to support my theory? If you watched 500 Days of Summer, it's a movie with Zooey Deschanel and Joseph Gordon-Levitt, in the movie, he was too available for her, and he literally always, you know, supported her and was always there. But actually, it kind of turned her off or repelled her and made her get away from him. She didn't do anything wrong, too. It just, you know, repelled her. And that's the thing about 500 Days of Summer, though. Everybody I know, if, you know, if I bring them all together, it'll be split down the middle on who's the bad guy here, Summer or Tom. Half the people think it's Summer, half the people think it's Tom. I'm the kind of person who was not very happy with the way Summer behaved in the show, in the movie, I mean. But I also can understand why some people would think, you know, Tom was being too available. He was a little too available, but he's also the kind of person that was, I don't want to say overly sensitive, because I don't think he can be overly sensitive. I think he was just too sensitive for her personality, I suppose. But yeah, people are 50-50 on the whole 500 Days of Summer thing, as far as I have, you know, from the people I've met. You either think Summer is the one who is in the wrong, or Tom is the one who is in the wrong. So that kind of tells you about the same thing, you know, about what we're talking about. But anyway, the question is being too available unattractive? And if you want to get in touch, you can text 015-5955-1042. Or you can give me a call, 38-555-055. Also, happy birthday, Waleed. Shout out to you. His birthday's tomorrow. Happy birthday tomorrow. But I won't be here tomorrow, so happy birthday to you. Also, you wanted to listen to Elton John and Dua Lipa, Cold Heart, so here it goes.

Let's Ash and Stop the Wedding. Not a bad idea, by the way. Last chance to get in touch. Almost time to wrap this up. Asking you on the show today is being too available and attractive, but also if you just want to request a song, now is the time to do it. The number is 015-5955-1042. Up next, though, we got Carly Rae Jepsen. Don't Leave Me on the Dance Floor.

It's Harry Styles, American Girls. Unfortunately, my time's up and I gotta get on out of here. Back on air though next week on Sunday for another edition of Real Talk, and hopefully by then Nadine will feel better and it'll be the both of us. For now though, got Freya Sky and Bad Taste coming up. You guys have a wonderful evening and a wonderful rest of the week. We'll catch you next time. Bye.

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3: Yeah, I know that part, but I think we need more. Like more random calls, more guests, more fun.
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1: 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Are you ready to become an Ironman? Ironman 70.3 is coming to Egypt, the world's leading triathlon series, live in Sharm el-Sheikh on October 16th. 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Register now on Ironman.com. 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

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Craving some classic tunes? Yeah. 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

0: 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I'm Nancy, and every week on Let's Dance, I bring the world of electronic music a little closer. 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But not just that. 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This isn't just another radio show. It's your backstage pass to the people, the stories, and the pulse of dance music. 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